Then he'd come home all tired out. She'd put down the big sock she was working on and look up at him lovingly. She wanted him to love her just as much as he loved his industrial vacuum cleaner and the newts in the yard. She dreamed of ways to win his love.

0: girl wants to fix him some broth.
1: 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Would you like some broth?
0: Some nice soup.
1: Some hot broth.
0: Small dogs in it.
2: Dog dogs.
1: What do you
0: like broth?
3: Hot
0: dog broth.
1: Hot broth.
3: Hot dog broth.
0: You like dog broth, huh? How do you like it?
3: The
0: green of the breathe, rough, breath.

0: cardboard box. A series of cardboard boxes with a nun suit painted all over them. Four views. Every side of the box, another thrilling view of a black and starchy nun suit. Inspiring in its simplicity, quality goods. Weasels. Vienna sausages. Very small dogs. Inspired by its simplicity, nearly able to get off behind it.
1: Tinsel car.
0: Munchkins get up, hot and dewy.
2: Do you want some dog?
3: Would you like some broth?
0: Some nice soup.
3: Some hot
0: dogs. No. Small dogs in it.
4: Dogs.
0: Dogs.
4: Dogs.
3: Do you?
0: You like broth?
4: What?
0: Dog broth?
3: Hot broth.
0: You like?
5: I figured that if there was a story, especially a love story, that more people in the audience could identify with or vicariously participate in the concepts involving newts, dogs, gazelles, and hot nun debris.

0: Ranton!
1: Tantoon, Ranton, Hanton, Ranton!
0: Man, this stuff is great. It's just as if Donovan himself had appeared on my very own TV with words of peace, love, and eternal cosmic wisdom. Leading me, guiding me on paths of everlasting pseudo-karmic negligence in the very midst of my drug-induced nocturnal emission.
2: For I am your good conscience, Jeff. I know all. I see all. I am a cosmic love pulse matrix becoming a technicolor interpositive.
0: Huh? Where'd you buy that incense? It's hip.
2: It's the same mysterious exotic oriental fragrance that what the Beatles get off on.
0: I thought I recognized it. What is that? Musk?
2: Jeff, I know what's best for you.
0: Right. You're heavy.
2: Yes, Jeff. I'm your guiding light. Listen to me. Don't rip off the towels, Jeff.
3: Oh, piss off, you little nitwit.
0: Hey, man. What's the deal?
2: Don't listen to him, Jeff. He's no good. He'll make you do bad things.
0: You mean he'll make me sin?

0: Jeff, yes, I'd like to have a word with you.
1: Wow.
0: I really would like to have a word with you. About your soul.
2: No. Don't listen, Jeff.
0: Why are you wasting your life night after night playing this comedy music?
1: You're right. I'm too heavy to be in this group.
0: Comedy music.
2: Jeff, your soul.
1: In this group, all I ever get to do is play Zappa's comedy music. He eats.
2: Jeff.
1: Gets so tense.
0: Of course you do, my boy.
1: The stuff he makes me do is always off the wall.
0: That's why it would be best to leave his stern employ
1: and quit the group.
0: You'll make it big.
1: That's right.
0: Of course.
1: And

0: Ahmed Erdogan used this towel as a bath mat 6 weeks ago at a rancid motel in Orlando, Florida, with the highest mildew rating of any commercial lodging facility within the territorial limits of the United States, naturally excluding tropical possessions. It's still damp. What an aroma. This is the best I ever got off. What can I say about this elixir? Try it on steaks. Cleans nylons. Small craft warnings. It's great on the home, the office, on fruits.
1: This is the real you, Jeff. Rip off a few more ashtrays. Get rid of that inner tension. Quit the comedy group. Get your own group together. Something heavy, like Grand Funk Railroad. Or Black Sabbath.
2: No, Jeff!
0: Or Coven?
2: Peace! Love!
1: Ah, bollocks!
0: What can I say about this elixir?
3: Whoa! Jeff has really gone after on this stuff.
2: He should never have used the elixir and only stuck to the incense. Oh, Atlantis.
4: That was Billy the Mountain dressed up like Donovan fading out on the wall-mounted TV screen. He's flipping out. Road fatigue. We've got to get him back to normal before Zappa finds out and steals it and makes him do it in the movie.
0: Delicate personal membranes. No shit, Howie. We just like musicians for friends.
3: Oh, man. What's his story?
1: You have a brilliant career ahead of you, my boy. You just have to get out of this group.
3: What?
0: Latex. Fauntleroy. Masseuse.
4: Howard. That was Studebaker Hawk, dressed up like Jim Pons giving career guidance to the bass player of a rock-oriented comedy group. Jeff's imagination has gone beyond the fringe of audience comprehension.
3: Jeff, it's me, the fluorescent leech.
0: What can I say about this elixir?
4: Jeff, it's me. Eddie!
5: What can a person say about this elixir?
0: What?
5: What can I?
0: What can I say about this? Hi.
6: We do the dance.
0: Does this kind of life look interesting to you? Night after night, dinners with Herb Cohen, thrill-packed, fun-filled evenings on the French Riviera at the Maidam Convention, a beige tie, the whole bit. Watch Mutt eat and Leon feed the geese. 1,000 greased business cards with your name and the wrong address, plus royalty statements, inspected and customized by Rantutan, Hantun, Fremen, and D, followed by 12 potential suicides as the members of your group, past and present. 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A 3-month supply of German bookings with tickets on Air Rangoon. Does this kind of life look interesting to you? As a fake rock and roll guitar player in a comedy group?

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Now, just be honest about it. Did you ever consider the possibility that your penis, and in the case of many dignified ladies, the size of the titties themselves,

0: become a politician, a policeman, a Jesuit monk, a rock and roll guitar player, a wino, huh? You name it, or in the case of the ladies, the ones who just can't afford a silicone beef up, they become writers of hot books.
1: Manuel, the gardener, placed his burning phallus in a quivering well.
0: Oh, yes, or they became Carmelite nuns.
1: Gonzo, the lead guitar player, placed his mutated member in a slithering slit.
0: Or racehorse jockeys. Yeah. There is no reason why you or your loved one should suffer things as bad. They are too bad. Hey, bad enough without the size of your organ adding even more misery to the troubles of the world. Now, if you're a lady and you got munchkin tits, you can console yourself with this age-old thing from primary school.
1: Anything over a mouthful is wasted.
0: Yes, it is, and it isn't just that. Listen, if you're a guy and one night you're at a party and you're trying to be cool, I mean, you're even wearing no underwear, you're being so fucking cool, and somebody hits on you one night and he looks you up and down and says
1: 8 inches or less.
0: Well, let me tell you, brother, what's the time? What's the you gotta be around and you gotta look the son of a bitch between the eyes and you gotta tell him these words.

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0: pork.
1: Who calls it a pork? These men and the stuff they call a wee-wee.
2: A wee-wee?
3: A wee-wee?
4: You mean a penis, don't you?
1: A penis? Ew!
2: Penis is such an ugly word.
4: It's not that ugly, really.
5: Sure, I use it all the time.
6: Sure, we all say it every once in a while.
4: Penis!
2: Revolting the way you guys say it.
1: Ew!
2: Caca!
1: Caca!
4: A penis can be a very exciting and useful organ.
6: Very exciting. Once you get to know me.
4: Penis!
1: It sounds so overwhelmingly medicinal.
2: A penis sounds like something a doctor would have hanging off him.
1: None of the men I know and love in the rock and roll business got a penis. They all got cocks, or dicks, at least.
2: Sure. You go to strap on a pop star and he wants to stick a penis up you. Where is that at?
7: Let's ask our studio audience.
8: Will you trade what he has in his pants for what I have behind this curtain?
2: What is it?
1: You mean what's in his pants?
2: I know what is in pants. He's a lonely guy.
8: You have to choose before the big wheel stops whirling.
5: You go whirl the big wheel.
1: Can I just take the money?
2: There isn't any money. Just the curtain and...
1: the lonely guy?
9: Take the curtain!
8: Time is running out. Think it over very carefully.
2: The curtain?
1: I want the money.
2: Wait. What could it be in there?
1: In his pants?
2: In the curtain.
6: Doesn't anybody care what's in my pants?
1: It's too little to have a car or a refrigerator.
5: Oh, don't be deceived by the size of the curtain.

0: If your name wasn't on the list of blessings we've been passed out, we don't want you to be pissed off.
1: You see, we sort of ran out of time here because our contract with United Artists limits the length of this film.
2: And we still have a few things left to tell you, so without any further hesitation, let me present my friend and my musical associate, Howard Kalin, who will never, ever deliver the closing benediction.
3: Thanks for coming to the show.

0: How does it feel? Yeah. The end of Frank Zappa's 200 Motels, that first ever performance in Britain at the Royal Festival Hall. Performing were the BBC Concert Orchestra, the South Bank Symphonia, London Voices, the whole lot of them conducted by Jurjen Hempel, the cast. Clara McFadden was the soprano, the music journalist. You also heard the voices talking and singing of Richard Strange, Ian Shaw, Brendan Riley, Sophia Bruce, Diva Zappa, Jessica Hines, Jay Reiner and Scott Tunis. Well, Ben Watson is still with me. Ben, look, did that performance vindicate 200 Motels as a masterpiece that we should be hearing in concert halls more often?
1: I think we should be seeing the film more often, quite honestly. It was an amazing performance, and we didn't hear it because we can't sit here for 10 minutes listening to applause, but there was a 10-minute standing ovation afterwards, and the emotion, and also just going among the audience, hearing accents from all over the British Isles and abroad. People had gathered together, and it was like, yes, we're right to have been Frank Zappa fans, because it's very inconvenient being a Frank Zappa fan. When you like the records, you put them on. Often your immediate friends don't like them. You get notorious for putting on this record that interrupts the conversation. And here was a massive celebration of the Royal Festival Hall, packed to the gunnels, and they had to put on the lights to stop people clapping. So it was marvellous that it happened. But the future of 200 Motels, I'm afraid, is going to be the film and the album. Because of the way in which classical music is perceived as something raised above other kinds of music, there was a certain amount of Baudelaireisation happening. Now, I saw that straight away because it begins with an obscenity. 200 Motels begins with an obscenity because the harp player left because of the lyrics to Penis Dimension. Now, if you look at the lyrics to Penis Dimension, instead of just being shocked by the word, they are actually progressive lyrics. They're about the fact that the size of your organ doesn't really matter. For me, these are quite progressive positions against being worried about your body size. But the harpist found this absolutely terrible. And so in a typical Zappa method, he'd simply up the ante, and he has Ringo Starr proffering a bubbling Aladdin's lamp, which he must put in the female orifice. And they say it in the most profane way that we're not allowed to say on the radio. That was cut right at the beginning, and the first track was named Overture. Now, it is not called Overture, it's called Semi-Fraudulent Direct from Hollywood Overture, immediately producing that anxiety about quality and class and are we cool people to be watching this that Zappa always does. So I felt it didn't allow it to have the spike and thrust that the original had. So I was, in the end, a little bit disappointed.
0: But surely the audience, that standing ovation means not people thinking about whether it's classical or whatever it is. They just want to hear the music, Ben. Surely the music being there, OK, it wasn't the film, clearly it wasn't the film, but it's that communal coming together to hear a great bit of Zappa. Surely that ultimately is what bound those people together and the reason that it got that amazing 10-minute standing ovation.
1: Absolutely, I mean, you listen to records.
0: Rather than anybody clapping the fact, oh good, Frank's in the canon of the Royal Festival, who cares about that? It doesn't matter. The festival puts on everything, after all. It doesn't just put on classical music. You know, it's not a stamp of institutional approval. It's rather just saying, come on, let's hear this stuff.
1: Yeah, in the open, away from your closet. I remember going to a Frank Zappa disco once in Hoxton. Somebody was playing Frank Zappa records very loud and we all danced. And the next day I felt so happy and I realised that I'd been a closet Zappa fan before then. I'd never danced to Frank Zappa in public. I didn't even think it was possible. And so it's a relief when these things happen because you realise you're not on your own.
0: Well, a chance now for us all to dance to Frank Zappa in private. Ben, we've got some time before the end of tonight's Here and Now. What have you chosen for us to play us out?
1: I've chosen two tracks

0: which come in quick sequence, very purposely, on the film soundtrack. They are Annuncio painted on some old boxes and Magic Fingers. The first is a parody of Second Viennese School atonal music. In fact, it's uncannily close to a piece that Theodor Adorno wrote. He was taught by Alban Berg in Vienna, and he was setting...
1: A musical piece of Adorno's.
0: A musical piece, actually for a musical, which was based on the Mark Twain story that became Raiders of the Lost Ark, can you believe? But it is absolutely atonal, and it goes straight into a heavy number called Magic Fingers. And for me, this is the two extremes of Zappa's music, the atonal and the rock jammed next to each other, and the stronger for being jammed next to each other.
1: Ben Watson, thank you hugely for being with us tonight. Well, we're going to hear Frank Zappa. That'll be the end of tonight's Here and Now. Next week's Here and Now, though, is the first of our programmes from this year's Huddersfield Contemporary Music Festival. Sarah Moore-Peach will be live at the concert from the Linnea Ensemble, music by James Clark, Brian Fernyhough, Raphael Sendo, as well as the first performance of Norwegian composer Cecilia Orr's Come to the Edge. But now, let's dance to Frank Zappa.

welcome to the Ohio, which is perhaps the dumbest name that I've ever heard for a concrete building. Markson, give me some monitor. But no problem. The name of the building may be dumb, but the acoustics are worse. This is Ray White. And that is Tommy Mars. And this is Ed Mann. And this here is the two-headed Chad Wackerman. And Bobby Martin. And Scott Tunis.

Now I can tell because there are so many of you here tonight that you came for a good time. Well, we'll see what we can do to help you out.

God's advice. To get a record deal, he said it would have to be more fun. Stop. I don't want things on the stage, thank you. Don't throw anything on the stage. We don't want anything on the stage. If some more stuff comes on the stage, we will go off the stage. They used to play all kinds of stuff, and some of it was nice. Some of it was musical, and then they took some guy's advice. To get a record deal, he said, they would have to be more pop. Forget their chops and play real dumb, or else they would be tough. So off they go to SIR to learn some stupid riffs. Ground control to

Central Tower, a brilliant band. It's a little bitty Central Tower in Dalian. Hey, Central Tower, a valiant man. Did you know that in Tinseltown, the people down there think that substance is a bore, and therefore, we'll just play approximate all the way through.

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But I was ready, willing, and able to pay him his regular fee. He would drop all the rest of his pressing affairs and devote his attention to me. But I said, look at that brother. You're driving with that cosmic debris. I know you're driving with that cosmic debris.

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Ike Willis on guitar and vocals. Tommy Mars on keyboards. David Logeman on drums. Arthur Barrow on bass. And Ray White on guitar and vocals. Are you ready? 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
1: Watch me now, because the name of this song is Black Napkins.

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The DA will order a secret test and stuff his pudgy little thumbs in the side of his vest. Then they'll put out a call for the jury folks. And then the judge would say, no poo-poo jokes. They'll drag in the bandit for all to see. Say, don't nobody have no sympathy. Ha! So they want that in the first degree. And then the bandit might say,

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Another girl sound. 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It must be just one.

0: on in here and sit down. Oh, it's the guy with, it's our favorite guy with all the rubber goods that he always brings to the show. Okay. And more about her later. Oh, look at that. Hand painted.
1: It was the sitting model and the standing model.
0: Crimson and clover, over and over. Okay. Let's get serious for just a moment, please. Bring the band on, Don Miami boys. We are doing voter registration here. I hope you know that. You did it already. But for those of you who didn't get a chance to do it, we play for about an hour and then we take a half an hour intermission so that you can go out there and take advantage of this facility provided for you by our friends from the League of Women Voters. So I'd like to introduce a couple of the ladies to you now. Please come on out. This is Karen Hyatt and Cheryl Stevens. Government, you can't always leave it to another guy or another guy. So

0: acted on. But with Frank's support, we hope to set something up as well with the League of Women's Voters to get a program in our different shows around the city, around the state, and get people active in our government. It's important to take a vote and become active.
1: Okay, now sign up. Okay, it's official, he is now a registered voter. Now, he told me backstage, he wondered whether or not, at the point where he becomes a registered voter, whether or not this increases his sexual potential in any way. And it occurred to me that perhaps a man is even more inviting if he has a ballot in his pocket, a potential ballot. So, just to make sure he understands the real reason why he did this, are there any women in the audience that would like to donate their underpants to Michael Belkin tonight? Any underpants that come up, any pants that come up tonight, that they're not going to go into our stalagmite collection over here. They're going to be given directly to Michael so that he can feel like he's really participating. Bear that in mind. Thanks, Michael. And now, just when you least expected it, the show begins.

Okay, folks. Mike Willis. Mike Keneally. Walt Fowler. Bruce Fowler. Paul Carmen. Genghis Wing. Kurt McGedrick. Chad Wackerman. Ed Mann. Robert Parkin. Scott Tunis. Okay, now we're going to do what may loosely be described as some partisan material. But don't pay any attention to it. You know, you can register to vote with any party you want. You know, that's your privilege. I have my preferences, but this is part of our Republican retrospective medley, which takes us all the way back to approximately 1973 when the shit first hit the fan. This is a song called Dickie, Such an Asshole.

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I'm gonna tell you about this right here. You know you put me in office, so you must have wanted me in office. I think you know harm. I used to have

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There was a really nice, intellectual kind of a placoderm type of a fish. And he was real creative. And he was just having a lot of fun, living his life gently along here in the Upper Devonian Peninsula you got here. And suddenly, out of nowhere, came a band of religious fanatic sharks. They organized themselves in crazy, fiendish groups and just ate everything, leaving nothing for this talented, creative placoderm-type fish. And it just brings tears to my eyes that you may let this happen again in 1988. I don't know what to do about it. It's driving me wild. I can't.

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If there is, I really wanna know. Is there anything good inside of you? If there is, I really wanna know. Is there anything good inside of you? If there is, I really wanna know.

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And I'm sure that he will fetish and appreciate these things after the show. We're singing them just for him. Meanwhile, here is something familiar for you. New.

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It's only rock and roll.

Ike Willis, Mike Keneally, Walt Ballard, Bruce Ballard, Paul Martin, Alvin Green, Richard Gentry, Bad Wackerman, Ed Mann, Robert Smite, Scott Tunis, and the tragic true story of the Illinois.

0: will have it. All my special guests. The PA will order a secret test. Stavis Roger, it'll find in the side of his vest. And I'll put out a call.
1: I know Silver.
0: The jury folks, I am. And the judge would say, no llama jokes. 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

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And well, they should. But us regular sort of people who might wear a tennis shoe or an occasional pipeline. No, this is physical limitations by the name of Shane Boyle. How true that is. You know, my python boot was too tight. I couldn't get it off last night.

Thank you.

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song might be suitable for, let's see, what's the highest tasteful way to say it? 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

For those of you

Bird and the Bandit. Here is the complete package of information. In Bloomington, Illinois, there's a guy who was running around with a ski mask on, and a little pistol and a briefcase, and in the briefcase he had an enema bag and a thermometer and some rope, and he would break into the homes of college-educated women with his little gun and stuff, and he would go, okay, lay down, and he'd tie these chicks up, take their temperature, go in the bathroom, fill up the bag with tepid water, and then dash back to his victim. Whoop, vip, blub, blub, blub, blurb, blub, ay, peek, oi, blurb, blub, vip, vip, it's going in, blub, blub, blub, whoop, lets them put it out, jacks off a little bit, and then leaves. We're trying to make him famous now. His name is Michael Kenyon. He is going to stand trial. You can read about it in the newspapers. The trial is coming up pretty quick. And this is the story about him. The Ballad of the Illinois Enema Bandit.

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Well, I call your woo, and the judge will say, oh, boo, boo, no. And then they'll drag

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0: How many want to rock and how many want to roll?
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0: Well, I don't care, man. I don't care if you want to rock and roll because it's really just a question of on your feet or on your knees. Can you right now?

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I was sitting in my lonely rock and roll musician's room, you know, and everything, and I was sitting there, and it's glorious, really too loud. I can dig it though, you know, I like a good Irving, but listen, we wrote, this song is dedicated to, what was I saying? This song is dedicated to everybody in the world who writes for a rock and roll newspaper. I'm just gonna sort of sing it to you now. It's not complete or anything. It's just sort of like a rough demo I'll give you. You know, this is the birth of a song, ladies and gentlemen, because my heart is really, I love each and every one of you so deeply because I think that, you know, I'm really.

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I'd like to, and then this middle part here, it's sort of like the bridge. I want to make it more like I'm going through changes, you know, like Black Sabbath.

to it, I was trying to figure out a good ending for it after the guitar solo and everything, when it, you know, when it builds up. I was trying to figure out something to really bring the message home to the people who really need it the most. But, you know, I couldn't think of anything more to say to the people who are really that intelligent and who write about rock and roll, because, you know, they know where it's at and everything. So I figured we would just play this other song here.

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I'm the tool of the government and industry too. But you can't look away. I make you think I'm delicious with the stuff that I say.

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She would have chosen me so far as

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Sydney is the man that has driven us up here from New York, worked real hard to make sure we got here for the show. And I'd appreciate it if you would all just give a round of applause for Sydney, because it is his birthday. And yours truly, Slim Sydney on guitar. Thank you very much.

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Şekilde yaşa patlıyor.

Now there is a sign in the audience that once again says, what's the secret word for tonight? The secret word for tonight is... Serious, ladies and gentlemen, I know you came here to see really fine performances by a really fine modern music ensemble, conducted by a really fine conductor, and here comes the fine conductor now, Peter Ludwig. Thank you.

Ja, dat kan wel. 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

United States. This law must be completed by every non-immigrant visitor not in possession of a visitor's visa. Type or print, let it be in pen, in all capital letters. Thank you.

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So sit down. Have a good time. Ladies and gentlemen, Ike Willis on guitar and vocals. Tommy Mars on keyboards. David Logeman on drums. Arthur Merrill on bass. Ray White on guitar and vocals. Okay, you ready?

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Doing the peppermint twist for real. And a black sack dress with 9-inch heels. And then a guy with a blue mohawk comes in serious weather. And all of the rest of the home for which to win some emerald partially indeterminate biochemical degradation seek the path. The sense of yellow nozzle of their foaming home. The sense of yellow nozzle of their foaming nocturnal parametric digital homing interface geothermal terms are Gorian ejectamenta. The sense of yellow nozzle in serious leather. And then they work the wall, they work the Simba, they work the Kinga Bandolo, they work the pipe, they work the floor, and they Simba one more time, just for good measure. Two or three of them do a Tarzan IE. And then they work the wall some more in serious leather, serious.

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1: One, two.

George Washington Eldridge, Willis on guitar. Tommy X on keyboards. David X on drums. Roger X on keyboards and drums. And Ray, Night of the Living Dead, George Washington, Thomas Jefferson, Algonquin J. White on guitar.

All right.

welcome to the large echo chamber designed for sports, which is now going to be used for a rock and roll concert, which only you can prevent. Over here on trombone is Mr. Bruce Fowler. On saxophone and lead vocals, Napoleon Murphy Brock. On vibes, Miss Herbal Essence herself, Ruth Underwood. And marimba. And bongos. Painful, very painful. And timpani. And bass drum. And large gong. And small gong. Up there in the distance, with the little white outfit and the headphones, is our light man, Unity. Direct from Hollywood. And on drum set number one,

0: Humphrey. And cowbells. Drum set number two, Chester Thompson. Electric bass, Tom Fowler. Is the bass coming on out there?
1: Yeah.
0: Okay, good. And on multiple keyboards, George Duke.

0: want to test the output of this fuzz thing again. Okay, that's happening. We're going to open up with a dance tune. This is an obscure dance that, well, some of the older people may have danced to it at one time. I've seen motion pictures of people actually performing this dance, and at one time it was reputed to be a dance of unbridled passion and raw, steaming emotion. Even in Canada, people may have attempted to get it together, so to speak, using this dance. And the dance is the tango. We have a very special bebop-influenced tango for you, and we're going to do it right now.
1: One, two, three, four.

ladies and gentlemen, as you can see, Bruce Fowler has just completed a genuine bebop-influenced tango trombone solo. But that's not all he can do because, well, how shall I say this? He's so far out, ladies and gentlemen. He's been to college and everything, and because of this, he is an expert in the graceful art of bebop tango dancing. Now, he has developed a special dance routine which he will perform for you with the assistance of Napoleon. They're going to work this out. Easy, Bruce. Easy, big fella. Okay. This is a special bebop dance that they've planned just for you. Give them your undivided attention. Take it away.

George. George. Do you understand that you're in Canada now? You realize that, don't you? You realize that if you continue to sing bebop in that manner to a Canadian audience, that you might not get any pussy tonight? Do you realize that it is within the realm of possibility that bebop itself as a concept is too evolved for the Canadian audience? Because where I stand, I see that this audience is extremely reserved. I know that you must be under a great deal of pressure in an institution of higher learning. We've experimented with bebop in such advanced places as Paterson, New Jersey, Detroit, Michigan, Waterbury, Connecticut, and now at last, the bebop tango has come to Waterloo, wherever it is. Just to give you a brief idea of what took place at these other areas, we selected a likely suspect from the audience, somebody who appeared to be evolved to the point where they could actually take part in our bebop tango contest. And what we did is we had the spotlight man rove it through the audience and just pull it across these people and see.

I can hear three things. I hear Don, it's either marginal, marshmallow, or marginum. What is it? Marginal? Hey. No, no, he's got to do it right there where you can really see him and experience his aura. And young lady, what is your name? Linda? Domin? Norman? Dormer? Oh. What can I say? Oh, wait, wait, no, you don't do it sitting down. You have to do, that's it. Have a little beer, honey. Okay, Linda and Don, was that it? Don, John, John. It's John and Linda, ladies and gentlemen. All right, now here's the deal, John and or Linda. Or in tandem, or any combinations thereof which appeal to your fancy. Now, George.

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Get the picture? It's a sort of a spastic, sort of a weird, sort of a twisted, sort of a perverted, sort of obsessed, sort of twitching, sort of bebop, sort of tango dance that you can do. Everybody, get the picture. Here we go. George, make them dance. No, no, you're too reserved. You're too reserved. You have to let yourself go. Do you understand? Wait, no, follow me one time. Make me dance, George. Now, just... I don't know how to get this across to you, but you have to loosen yourself up. You have to let yourself go. Just forget you're in Canada just for a moment, okay? You ready? Okay. Have to start them off easy with a little groove. Okay. Now, come on, twitch. No, no, look, here's where you're making your mistake. You're trying to stay on the beat like this. Don't listen to that beat over there. Listen to the one that goes... and dance to that one. Anybody can go like that, okay? Show these people where you're coming from.

I still think you're too reserved. You think that, is it possible that you could all stand up for a minute and just twitch around to this? It couldn't hurt ya. Okay. All right, sweep the audience with the spotlights. Make it look like there's something really going on in this gymnasium. This is the world's championship bebop twitch-a-thon. And I want to see every single one of you highly evolved Canadians out there twitching your brains out. Give it to him, George. But you're just standing there. Are you tired?

It's okay. 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It's okay, really. It's all right. Really, I mean, sit down. I mean, it's

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Your vibes and your aura have projected themselves into a realm of complete relaxation. That person with his arm up in the air, that person up there in the top knows what I'm talking about. That person up

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That guy, twitch it. That's it. Now don't fall down. Just sit back. This was not meant to injure anyone. Okay. Now, as the next step in our bebop educational process, we want to expose you to the potential delights of the marimba as an instrument of bebop expression when applied to the tango, as imported to Canada. Ladies and gentlemen, Ruth Underwood will now play the delicate, sensitive bebop teardrop marimba solo. Take it away, Ruth. Make them weep.

Every bebop event must eventually resolve itself to that basic driving force, which is at the very core of bebop itself. And you know what I'm talking about, ladies and gentlemen, the rhythm section. What rhythm section would be complete without a bebop bass solo? Take it away, Tom. Give me a little bebop.

0: It's a percussion event they can all play together, ladies and gentlemen. 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
1: Wait a minute.
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0: Ladies and gentlemen, Ruth is going to miss 25% of her cues tonight. Keep your eye on Ruth. 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And take it away.

0: Thank you. All right, we're now going to play a collection of three songs for you. The first and the last one are new, and the middle one is old. First one is called Pygmy Twilight. The second one is called The Idiot Bastard Son. And the third one is called A Little More Cheapness, Please.
1: Testing one.

0: All right, we're going to do Montana now. And then at the end of Montana goes into a song that you probably haven't heard before. It's The Legend of Dupree's Paradise.
1: Okay. You could.
0: Ladies and gentlemen, keep your eye on Ruth because she's just not ready.

Come on, honey.

0: Now, what you're hearing coming from the synthesizer is the result of a circuit called the sample and hold circuit, which randomly samples white noise and then activates some oscillators and opens and closes a filter on it automatically, allowing George to walk over and pretend to be playing his solo while he was in another place at the same time. We're going to apply the same scientific principle of sort of automatic solo playing during this number. Now, we've never tried this before, but let's think about it for a moment, ladies and gentlemen. When you play a solo in a song, why should it merely be notes? Why should your solo not consist of physical action, spoken words, or any random sort of activity that you would like to include in the expressive part of your endeavor? So as we continue with this number, ladies and gents, as you play your solos, make sure you include at least 3 random non-musical elements in what you do in this tune, and may the Lord have mercy on your soul.
1: T-shirt.

Mm-hmm.

welcome to the concert at the Drammen Holland.

tonight was a special request from the lady that I did the interview with yesterday from Radio Oracle, which I can't pronounce correctly, the all-feminine radio station. She wanted to hear Chunga's Revenge, so this is for her.

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0: jokes were dumb and her favorite sport was hockey in the winter. He was duly impressed and was quick to suggest any sport, but a puck had to be about the best as he drafted his elbow in her.
1: Get it, honey? Eat it, honey? Eat it, honey?

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This is Lance Azor, Petulant Frenzy.

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It's called Baby, Take Your Teeth Out.

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Your place or mine? 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He said, for an awful lot of spoon. And I was very willing and able to obtain his regular fee. He would drop all the rest of his pressing appearance and devote his attention to me. But I said, will you dive into that cosmic debris? Now get down because you'll hurt yourself. 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

0: 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So take your meditations and your preparations and cram it up your snout.
1: I made the feet that spoke,
0: he said, and held it up to his amplifier. So I snatched it all away from him, and I showed him how to do it right.
2: I wrapped the newspaper around his head, so it took right out of his teeth. I spent some long on Carmel's head, I told him he was going to sleep.
0: Boom!
2: I rocked his knees and his pocket watch, and everything else I found. 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

Good evening, ladies and gentlemen, and welcome to our world famous Brussels 1977 concert. Hello there, how are you tonight? Tonight's program features Ray White on cowbell, guitar, and vocals. Patrick O'Hearn on bass. Little skinny Terry Ted Bozio on drums. Eddie Johnson on keyboards and violin. And each and every one of you in the middle of this ugly fucking building. And the name of this song is Peaches Once Again.

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What's the matter with you? Must really be boring here, right? No, it's wonderful here. It is? How many say it's good? How many say it sucks? How many know what sucks means? Okay, very good. Have you guys heard about the traditional red berries of Hamburg? The name of this song is I'm the Slime.

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I might be vile and pernicious, but you can't look away. I make you think I'm delicious with the stuff that I say. I'm the best you can get. Have you guessed me yet? I'm the slime oozing out from your TV set. You will obey me while I lead you, man. And eat the garbage that I feed you, man. Until the day that we don't need you. Don't go for help, my wine will need you. Your mind is totally controlled. It has been stuffed into my mold. And you will do as you are told until the rights to you are gone.

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0: I always like tag words.
1: So you kissed a little sailor.
0: Where's Louis?
1: Who had just flew in from Spain.
0: Nice balls, Felix.
2: And pull a chain attached to the perfectly erected nipples of
1: Jeremy. In a bold salute to Paris.
0: As ribbons embedded in his scrotum.
1: And sniffed the reeking buns of angels.
0: There's a three-piece set worth bronzing.
1: And acted like it was cocaine.
2: But you were dazzled by the exciting new costume of Coco.
0: No, honey.
2: Yellow.
1: In a way you can't explain.
0: Leather drives me wild.
1: And so you worked the wall with Michael.
0: Work. He's working for you.
1: Which gave your back an awful strain.
0: Exciting new costume.
1: But you came back on Sunday for the gong show.
0: Something we started on.

We got one on the

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Here we go. One, two, three.

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There was a werewolf.

0: till I lit up, because you know what I like. She burned her leg on till I lit up. Sherry! Crickets were acting weird up here, so I figured I might just drink a little beer. I said, give me some of that, what you sucking on? But there was no reply, for she was gone. With those titties I liked so well, if I got them beavers was starting to yell. Then I heard this noise, not a crunch of wing, and up jumped the devil, so I'll just sing. Had a red suit on, tail and like a sunburn. Yes, it was him, all right. I swear it, I know it was. That's human flesh stuck on this cloth. You know it looked to me like it was titty skin. I said, you son of a bitch, because I was mad. Well, he just got out the closet and started cleaning his rag. So I shot him with my shooter, said, bang, bang, bang. The sucker just laughed and said, put it away, you know I hate a lot. You ain't my Chrissy?
1: Yeah!
0: Well, what about the beer then?
1: Where the cans this tall?
0: Well, even her food?
1: Now, but I lied to you!
0: Shit, you must have been hungry.
1: Yeah! This is true!
0: Don't they pay you good for the stuff that you do?
1: What do you know? I can't complain when the checks come through!
0: Well, I want my Chrissy, and I want my beer, so you just barf her back up. Now, devil, do you hear?
1: Just blow it out your ass, you motorcycle man! I mean, I am the devil! Do you understand?
0: Right?
1: What will you give me for your titties and beer? I suppose you noticed this little contract here.
0: You're goddamn right, you son of a whore. That's about the only reason I learned right before.
1: Oh, yeah.
0: Give me that paper. Bet your ass I'll sign. Because I need a beer and it's titty squeezing time.
1: You ain't that bad. Why, you should have seen some of the souls that I had. But it was Real House Nixon and Agnew too. And both of those suckers was you.
0: Well, let's make a deal if you think that's true. I mean, you're supposed to be the devil now. What you gonna do?
1: Well, first I'd like to find out some of your interests, you know, because I don't let just anybody into my path.
0: What the fuck you think this is, a vacation? The devil can kiss my ass.
1: Listen, boy.
0: Yeah,
1: what are you into?
0: Well, I'll tell you what I'm into. I'm into the same thing that these people here are into. We all like the same thing. Is that right? We like the same thing if you like what I like. Okay? And I'll tell you what I like. And I'll tell you what I like. I like titties and beer.

Ryan on guitar, Patrick O'Hearn on bass, Terry Bozio on drums, Eddie Jobson on keyboards and violin. Thanks a lot for coming to the concert. Good night.

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You just can't do it.

はい、どうぞ。Hey, nice one. I got one like that at home. I'd like to introduce you to the members of our rocking teenage combo today. Vince Caliuta on drums. Arthur Barrel on bass. Tommy Mars on keyboards. Ike Willis on guitar and vocals. Denny Wally on guitar and vocals. Peter Wolf on t-shirt.Ed Mann on percussion. And the name of this song is Dancing Fool.

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He had an Irish sitter. 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

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He was duly impressed and was quick to suggest any sport with a power hand would be about the best as he jabbed his elbow in her.

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0: Let's get serious for a moment here, folks. This is it. This is the part of the show that you've all been waiting for. Yes, this is the part of the show that the people that run this building live for. This is the moment in the show that makes everybody in those little places out there in the lobby so happy. Because they know the only real reason you people came down here is for this part of the show, which is called intermission. Now, during the intermission, they expect that each and every one of you is going to go out in the lobby and buy something to eat or drink, because maybe you were in a hurry before you came down here. Now look, I don't care whether you go to the lobby and buy stuff to eat or drink. It's just my job to tell you right now that this is intermission. You can do whatever you want with it.
1: Hi, Frank.
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0: He went right upside the head of my favorite baby seal. He hit him on the nose, hit him on the fin, he hit him on all of the important disco organs. And all that got me just about as evil as an Eskimo boy can be. So I bent down and I reached down and I scooped down and I gathered up a generous spittin' full of the dead man.
2: Yellow snow,
1: the deadly yellow snow from right there where the huskies go.
0: And then I proceeded to rub it all into his beady little eyes with a vigorous circular motion hitherto unknown to the citizens of Montreal, but doesn't it take place in the much darker mythology? The vigorous circular motion, here it goes, rub it! This really is the exciting part of the show, folks, because this is audience participation time. Yeah! Now, I don't want you people to hold it against me because I speak English, but listen to what I'm telling you. You will follow my instructions, and you will love it. Here's what you're going to do. You are going to stand up. Stand up, stand up, stand up. Up, up, up. Stand up. Up, up. Alright, here's what we're gonna do. Now watch me, this is just for practice. You are going to imitate my movements. This is for rehearsal's sake now. Watch. Here we go. We're gonna take care of the fur trapper now. Don't do that part, just do this. And then you pounce. You pounce again. Jump up and down the chest. Great googly moogly, you can injure the fur trapper. Alright, are you ready? That was a test. This is the real one now. I want to see all those tits going up and down. You ready? Now you pounce. You pounce again. Jump up and down the chest of it. That's right, you have helped me to enter the fur trapper. Now sit down. Sit, sit, sit, sit, sit, sit. Okay. What a command of languages, ladies and gentlemen. All right. Now the fur trapper, because so many thousands of you have jumped up and down on his body, is not feeling good now. He is hurting. So you know what he does? He looks around, and he looks around again, and he looks around, and he keeps on looking around, and then he says,

my right eye. He took a dog to a snow cone and stuffed it in my other eye. And the husky wee-wee, I mean the doggy wee-wee, has blinded me. See, wee-wee is the bilingual part of our program, folks. And the husky wee-wee has blinded me, and I can't see it temporarily. Okay, we were going to insert a few bars of Furajak and Dorme Vu in here to make everybody feel like they're really at home, but we're going to forego that. Because the show must go on, it must progress forward to even greater heights of absurdity. Because it was at that time that the fur trapper remembered the ancient Eskimo legend wherein it is written on whatever it is that they write it on up there. And if anything bad ever happens to your eyes as the result of some sort of conflict with anyone named Nanook, it actually says this, ladies and gentlemen, the only way you can get a quick stop is you have to go trudging across the tundra. Trudging across the tundra, mile after mile, trudging across the tundra, right down to the parish of St. Alfonso. Now, as every devout Canadian knows, St. Alfonso is and always has been the patron saint of the smelt fishermen of Portuguese extraction. And now, his only living representative here on earth, ladies and gentlemen, ERF Man will now perform the big lick. Take it away, Ed.

Hardy, Tommy, Ike, Denny, Petey, Eddie, and Frankie say thank you for coming to the show, and good night!

Well, it's been nice having you with us tonight, folks. Vince Calaguto on drums, Arthur Barrow on bass, Tony Mars on keyboards, Mike Willis on guitar and vocals, Danny Wally on guitar and vocals, Peter Wolf on t-shirt, Ed Bannon on percussion. Thanks for coming to the show. Good night.

0: Well, as you probably heard, NBC kicked off their big anti-drug campaign this week with the Get High on Yourself special last night. Bob Hope, Henry Winkler, and Kathy Lee Crosby were among those featured. The search is on for drug-free heroes, and Evan White has discovered a rather unusual candidate for hero status. Evan?
1: Really, the rock and roll industry is more often accused of promoting drug use than stopping it, but there are indeed some drug-free heroes, you could say. We have one for you to meet. It is not Pat Boone. It is neither Donnie nor Marie Osmond.
2: Frank Zappa, known for his relentlessly innovative music. Frank Zappa, known for his far-out concert theatrics and his in-joke satire. Frank Zappa, also known, believe it or not, for being a drug-free hero. Even though his music has appealed to the so-called drug culture for years, Frank doesn't do drugs, never has. In fact, Zappa is now much sought after for his outspoken views against the drug culture. In an exclusive interview for Live on 4 in Los Angeles recently, Zappa talked about his image versus reality.
3: Well, that's one of the unfortunate things about the society, that drug use is so widespread that it's rare to find somebody who doesn't use drugs. That's why people have trouble believing that I don't use drugs. I mean, this is America. Everybody uses drugs. You know, they expect that you're a dope fiend as soon as you're born. In fact, a lot of people are dope fiends as soon as they're born because their mothers were heroin addicts prior to the birth of the child. You know, it's very unfortunate. And I constitute some kind of an anachronism because I don't use drugs. And that's why people come and talk to me. It's like an endangered species, the last guy in the United States in show business who doesn't get wasted.
2: What's so unusual about Zappa, almost unbelievable, is his outrageous music, his bizarre films, all produced under the influence of no drugs at all.

Let's face it, these are troubled times, and we are what is troubling them. I think it's more important to like yourself rather than to have other people like you. And the tendency in the United States is to be as popular as you can be, to be a groovy guy or gal, so that you can live up to this false ideal of coolness, which is instilled as soon as you go to high school, or even sooner. You have to be a cool person, otherwise, you're a worthless blob who wants to hang out with you. I'm not your dad, and I'm not your big brother. I'm only telling you what I think, and what you think is just as important as what I think. And if you think that drugs are great for you, then go ahead and use them. Just don't run over anybody. But while you're using them, remember that things probably could be better if you didn't.

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And this time, try and remember how many drum beats before you come in.

0: Howdy, football fans. Welcome to tonight's show, which, as you know, is part of the great Tony Bennett tour of Italy. Now tonight, although you don't know, backstage, there was so much excitement. You were having a good time watching the football game. Well, they were beating the shit out of each other in the room right over there. It was fantastic. And for those of you who understand what I'm saying, he got a videotape of it. You'll love it when it comes out. Meanwhile, let me tell you that tonight's program here in Pistoia will be performed by Ray White. Only Ray is going to do the show. The rest of these guys are going to go to sleep. No, all kidding aside, you're too kind, ladies and gentlemen. Tommy Mars on keyboards. Now, Tom, as you know, is a wonderful person. I still don't understand why he wants to be called Tommy Mars instead of Tommaso Mariano, but that's his problem. Tommy is one of the several people in our organization who pretends to speak Italian. Tonight, later in the show, or maybe after the show, Tommy will pretend to speak Italian to the two girls that he met by the fence. And, as if that weren't enough, Ed Mann was recently... Ed recently stopped seeping from an adventure in another city. Ed, on percussion.
1: Thank you, you're too kind.
0: His younger brother, Chad Wackerman, otherwise known as Tony Matarazz. The only person in the band that you can still shake hands with without catching a disease, Bobby Martin, on keyboards. You want to what? You want to get up? Sit down. Don't be a schmuck. Ladies and gentlemen, this person here is the only person in the group that is most obviously not Italian. Scott Tunis, direct from San Francisco, California, but don't hold it against him. Now over here, now this guy, he's an Italian. Stefano Vai. He writes nice letters to his grandmother in Italian and everything. Now, aside from the fact that you haven't the faintest fucking idea what I'm talking about, let's begin the show. One, two.

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However, in Pistoia, sometimes the promoter thinks that they shouldn't pay the band, and this is not smart.

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0: was a razor and a can of foaming gold. 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With the oil of Aphrodite and the dust of the Grand Wazoo. He said, you might not believe this, Bennett, but it'll cure your hat too. And I said,
1: look at him, brother. Who you talking with that cosmic deep breath?
0: Now what kind of a promoter are you anyway?

0: I've got troubles of my own, I said, and you can't help me out. So take your meditations and your preparations and pay the guy who runs the generator.
1: But I've got a generator that doesn't work,
0: he said.

Todd Wagerman, Ed Mann, Bobby Martin, Scott Tunis, Steve Vai. Thanks for coming to the show. Good night. Oh my God, we're all standing up. Thank you. One, two, three, four.

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0: Thank you. 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Well, you got it tonight in a big way.
1: Thank you.

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What are you doing? So behave and we'll play another song. Ladies and gentlemen, this is the tragic true story of Michael Kenyon, the Ellen Hoy, and the Panda.

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1: It must be just

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We're going to do something very close to the same sort of program that we might do in a regular crappy American town. That is to say, before we actually start singing at you, we're going to present to you the adventures of Paladin.

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0: 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Another easy night in a hotel.
1: I can't believe it. 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I got to recognize me. 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
0: Ain't he ripped off my chin? 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
2: Yes, he ripped off my chin.
0: I hope this glitter works. I don't know. This stuff has worked forever.

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0: Once again, boys and girls, you must use your imagination. 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Automobile sounds.
1: And you said your girlfriend there stuck it with a hot 7-Up bottle, and she went bananas.
0: Fulfill my will.